It's Loudwire Nights. Thank you so much for letting me hang with you, man. Coming up here in two songs, I'm going to get you tonight's code word for that trip to Florida to see Breaking Benjamin next month. I got to tell you, I can't think of a whole lot of places I'd rather be in October than West Palm Beach, Florida at a rock and roll show. And you may just be lucky enough to pull that off, man. I'll get you all the details you need and that code word coming up after you hear from Guns N' Roses and first, the new one from Nickelback. This is Rattle the Cage. It's Loudwire Nights.

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We've been fortunate to have Danny Case from Ashes to New on the show, and he's great, man. Such an easy guy to talk to. If you follow him on social media, he is all over the place, man. One thing is for certain, he does not care about, you know, the right thing to say, you know, as far as, oh, I'm a rock star, I got to protect this, or I have to act a certain way. He's very, he's very open and honest and transparent. I think the Danny Case you see on stage, the Danny Case you hear on an album, is the Danny Case you get on Instagram. And the latest thing I saw was that he was proposing that we do a roast of rock bands and rock stars. You know, they're just like the comedy roasts of celebrities, of comedians, of actors. We need to do it for rock stars and bands. And I actually think that's a pretty funny idea and a pretty good idea. And he did say the Roastmaster General, who, you know, typically is Jeffrey Ross, if you ever watch the roasts, he says it has to be Ronnie Radke. And while I don't always see eye to eye with Ronnie Radke, I do have to say he'd probably be a pretty killer Roastmaster General if this thing ever happens. So, hey, who knows? Toss it out in the universe, see what happens. Right now, it's the latest from Ashes to New. This is Die For You. It's Loudwire Nights. It's the

0: Papa Roach and Leave a Light On. 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They will be taking the stage at the 20th anniversary of Rocklahoma on Saturday night. 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They will be closing things out on Sunday night. If you're not headed there, don't worry, man. 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Coming up after this break, another band that will be playing at Rocklahoma. I've got the latest from Blackstone Cherry.
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5: 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Anything you need, man, hit me up right now. 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

AC/DC, it's Loud Wire Nights, man. They have had a hell of a few years with the Power Up Tour, playing shows all over the world, playing shows right here in the States, and they're doing that right now. And coming up in just a few nights, man, I believe it's

0: Next Tuesday, they will be taking the stage in St. Louis, and Foo Fighters will be opening for them. It is going to be one of the biggest rock shows of the year. If you are lucky enough to be there, man, God bless you. That's going to be a hell of a night. I'm not going to be there, so I got to live vicariously through you. So please send me photos in the Loudwire app, all right, so I can get excited right alongside you. My name is Chuck, and coming up after this break, I've got the latest from Evanescence. That's next. 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
3: 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We will hear from Hardwired to Self-Destruct. Right now, though, it's the latest from Royal Blood. This is 10 over 10. 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
1: All right, by now you should know the first day of Metallica's residency at the Sphere in Las Vegas is October 1st. That's right. We've been talking about this for a while. I'm very excited about it. And I think a lot of people are very excited about this. So that means, you know, this Thursday night, we're basically like 28 days away from Metallica taking the stage at the Sphere. 4 weeks, man. It's absolutely crazy that it's just right around the corner. It is going to be here before we know it. I cannot wait for it, man. 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Tonight, we get in the mood as we do every night with three songs from Metallica. 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It's Master of Puppets on Loudwire Nights.

0: It's Loudwire Nights off of Hardwired to Self-Destruct. That is Moth Into Flame. Before that, from their latest album, 72 Seasons. That one is called Lux Eterna. My name is Chuck. That wraps up Mission Metallica, man. Thank you for letting me celebrate Mighty Metallica. We do it every weeknight, man. Three songs. It's always a blast celebrating this band. I'm going to take a quick one. When I get back, I've got the new one from Autumn Kings.
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Avenged Sevenfold and Hail to the King. It's Loud Wire Nights. Coming up, we will hear that collaboration between Aerosmith and Youngblood. Right now, it's Motley Crue. It's Loud Wire Nights.

0: Loudwire Nights, Aerosmith and Young Blood with My Only Angel. My name is Chuck. Thank you so much for letting me hang with you, man. Coming up after this break, we've got new music from Dead Poets Society, and I'm also going to remind you how you can win a trip to West Palm Beach, Florida to see Breaking Benjamin. That's next.
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2: What do you mean you'll never stop?
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3: 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Sometimes you get a meal and you're like, why is this egg salad prettier than I am? A bad example of a food, but...

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1: If your last fart was a movie, which movie would it be? 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
3: I will compare it to Avatar in any way I want. 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
4: Stupid. 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

It's Loud Hour Nights. We are in the final hour of this Thursday night, this eve of Labor Day weekend. I don't know what your plans are, man, but I hope you have a hell of a weekend. I hope you get to do exactly what you need to do, what you want to do. And I hope it's a healthy weekend, a safe weekend, a fun weekend, whatever you need, man. I hope that's what you get. My name is Chuck. Thank you so much for letting me hang with you every night as we celebrate all things rock and roll. Coming up in this final hour of this Thursday night, we'll hear that new one from Ryan Purds. We'll hear that new one from Five Finger Death Punch. And we'll close things out with a nightcap featuring The Warning. But right now, man, it's Foo Fighters off of their album, Your Favorite Toy. This one is called Window. It's Loudwire Nights.

0: Van Halen, it's Loud Wire Nights. My name is Chuck. The number here is 844-205-LOUD, 844-205-5683. Anything you need, you can always hit us up during the show, after the show, before the show. Whenever it's good for you, I tell you what, man, it's good for me. Coming up after this break, I've got the latest from Five Finger Death Punch.
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3: I just stopped and got up, and she got mad because...

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New music from Ryan Purds right there. It's Loudwire Nights. That one is called Sour. He's going to be on the road next month with Daughtry. As Daughtry celebrates 20 years of making music, he's doing it unplugged. It's going to be a really intimate

Met powerful tour, man, and Ryan Purds will be opening for him, also Unplugged, which I cannot wait for, man. 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It's GNR. 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
1: The Pretty Reckless and 4 I Am Death. It's Lottery Nights. They will be playing Rocklahoma this weekend. It's going to be a whole lot of fun, man. 20 years of Rocklahoma. Just the biggest, just the nastiest Labor Day weekend party around. And along with the Pretty Reckless, who else do we have? Black Label Society, Slayer, Suicidal Tendencies, President, Ugly Kid Joe, oh, Papa Roach, oh, Godsmack, oh, Stone Temple Pilots, oh, Tim Montana, oh, Blackstone Cherry. And that's just about like 30% of the lineup, man. It's going to be massive. If you're going to Rocklahoma this weekend, let me know in the Loudwire app. If you're not, it's okay. You can live vicariously through us, man. Follow Loudwire on Instagram, and we'll keep you covered. I'm going to take a quick break. When I get back, I've got your nightcap ready to go, man.
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1: What have you been shamed out of wearing?
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11: The night's winding down. 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
12: Last week was a big week for the Warning Man. The Three Sisters joined us on the show on Wednesday last week, just a couple of days before they released their latest album, Everything's Falling. Just a monster of a record, man. That really captures the evolution of this band over the last 13 years. Not only that, but the lead single from that album, Kerosene, was the number one rock song on the Billboard rock charts last week. And it set a couple of records, man. Like, it was the first time an all-female Latino band topped the rock charts. So just a massive week. And I was just feeling, listen, I'm so happy for this band. I'm so happy for the sisters, man. They are busting their asses. They're getting all the success, all the accolades that they deserve, that they've been working so hard for. And they're just getting started. Yeah, they've been doing it for 13 years. They're just getting started. So feeling very happy for them. I thought, you know what? Let's dedicate tonight's nightcap to The Warning. We're going to go back to their last album, Keep Me Fed, that came out in 2024. This one is called Sick. It's your nightcap. Cheers to you. I'll see you tomorrow night, man. It's Loudwire Nights.

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1: Jobs that make good money, but not everybody's going to want to do them. Would you rather be the person who is an insurance claims adjuster who goes to the family whose house has just burned down and you have to explain to them what's covered and what's not covered? Or be a cruise ship entertainment director, but you're leading the Macarena every night to a bunch of drunk talkers?
2: Yes.
1: For four straight months?
2: Yes.
1: Really?
2: The cruise ship one, absolutely. You're a story for them when they come home. Yeah. They say, oh my gosh, our entertainment director was the funniest woman alive. She had this bit that she just kept going the whole time. And oh my gosh, she...
3: My book club president says reading is, quote, not a competition. Well, I finished

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Breaking Benjamin. Also appearing. Chevelle. 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
0: I'm
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0: And Diamond Dallas Page.
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0: And then Razor Ramon. 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
0: and
1: so embarrassed? You were like, I'm just putting these in my butt.
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1: 1 second later.
2: And then the states where it's not legal, people still give it to you, and they're like, here, now you're a criminal.
0: Yeah, that's exactly what I just said.
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2: Ever get a text that said, hey, are you still up? Or something like that that changed the trajectory of everything? Not talking booty calls here. But I suppose it could be if it ended up changing it all.
3: Yeah, I guess so.
2: Tommy said we got a call, and a guy said he got a text from his brother at 3 a.m. said, hey, I smashed all the windows out of my car. I got into an argument with my girlfriend. So then the guy got up and drove an hour to pick them up. At the time, he was driving a small Toyota pickup, so the three of them had to sit scrunched together all the way back, including the two that had fought.
4: That's awkward.
5: This is awkward.
4: Yeah.
2: That would be awkward. That's pretty generous. You get it that is. Text, hey, I got mad and I smashed all my windows out. That's if you respond with new phone, who dis?
4: All the windows? I feel like after one window, I'd be like, this is a bad idea.
3: Yeah. Oh, yeah, you might want to.
4: Top.
3: Might want to rethink your emotions.
2: Right? Here's one that's more positive. This is where this was the starting story I saw. When I was 14, I was about to fall asleep, and a classmate I was acquaintances with texted me and asked if I was awake. I told him I was and asked what was up. He proceeded to invite me to come to his house and play board games with him and his parents. From that night on, he became my best friend, and a decade later, we're still best friends. I moved.

0: I ended up chilling with him until 5:30 or 6 when he could stop tasting colors and took him home and left him with his wife. That must have been a real treat for her.
1: Yeah. Here you go.
0: Here's your whacked out husband.
1: Mm-hmm. Well, it's not that guy's responsibility. It's more her responsibility than it is his.
0: True.
2: I didn't get a you up text. I got a you working text. Ooh. And it was for that reason. And it'll tie into this story you just told. And I said, I don't have to go into work until 3 today, but I'm closing the shop. Why? And they said, all right, cool. My roommate accidentally ate the Sour Patch Kids that I had in the refrigerator that had a drop of acid on each of them.
0: Ooh.
2: And ate, I believe, 6. So they took 6 hits of acid and never tripped before. And they were like, I don't know anybody else who doesn't work in the mornings. And they had to go in for a shift. And so that roommate who ate all of them called into work and then came and hung out with me until 3 p.m. And then when their friend was off work, they came and picked them back up. And we babysat them all day. So many coloring books and animated movies that day.
3: How long does that take to?
2: I mean, acid usually, like a regular trip, if you're doing a real 1 to 2 hits of acid, it can last anywhere around 12 hours.
0: Oh man.
2: And
0: if 6,
2: it's good
0: huh?
2: stuff. And I'm not talking like tripping your face off all 12 hours, because acid's more of like a wave.
0: Yeah.
2: So you feel like, oh, okay, am I coming down? And then it hits you again and you're giggling and having a great time.
1: So the more you do, does it just extend the time or does it increase the experience?
2: Both.
1: Okay.
2: Both. Yeah. So they were tripping for a full day.
0: That is the responsibility of the drug owner to really label those things.
2: Yeah.
0: But also, I'm going to be suspicious of anybody who's got gummies in a fridge.
2: Yeah.
0: Like, that's the wrong place for gummies to be.
2: Yeah. Just put them in a little Ziploc bag and label them. Like,
0: yeah.
2: That's all you got to do. Like, don't eat this. Trust me.
0: Yeah. This is going to take you to Alice in Wonderland if you do this one, man.
2: Cool.
0: Do not eat these. This one. This was back in high school. A friend of mine came from a broken home. Both parents had remarried. He called me one night hysterical. I couldn't figure out what was going on, but knew he needed someone he trusted to come be with him. Turns out he got super drunk and had put his dad's gun in his mouth and was ready to pull the trigger.
3: No.
0: All over a messy situation where he'd fallen in love with his stepsister, but knew he couldn't be with her.
3: Yikes.
0: He had never told anyone before this night, didn't want me to tell anyone else, so I sat up with him all night while he cried and poured his heart out. I distinctly remember being so tired, but forcing myself to keep my eyes open because I felt like if I fell asleep, it would end. Luckily, the situation never got that far again. He eventually got the help he needed, and even though he went through some really difficult stretches, he's still alive today and doing well. We haven't spoken in years just due to growing up and drifting apart, but I know he's married with kids now and seems to be living a stable life. Like, you probably saved a life that night.
1: I had a similar experience with that.
0: I
1: got a text from my friend's sister. My friend, he was going through a very difficult breakup. And had, without getting into too many details, he was having a very rough time. And she just said, I lived an hour and a half away from them. I got the text probably 10, 11 o'clock at night. She said, are you still awake? I said, yeah, why? What's up? You need to come here. You need to help. And so I drove there. Got there around midnight, and me and my friend sat there and played video games until like 6 in the morning and, talked some stuff out. And
0: wow.
1: Yeah. Crazy.
0: It is, but man, probably saved a life.
1: I hadn't thought about that in years.
0: This text, Hot Wings is such a pud. I'm sure he watched the birth of his children. Gutting a deer is just birthing a different mass with more blood.
2: Oh.
0: So not wanting to gut a deer is... makes me a pud?
2: Yeah.
0: And you're right. I was there for the birth of my children. And I will tell you this. It was disgusting. And all I could do to handle it, knowing that it was joy coming into my life. A deer I have no emotional connection with at all. So I am not interested in... I'm not begrudging anyone else from doing it. God bless you. I wish I could do that kind of stuff. If the S ever hits the fan and I got to like resort to eating animals... I'll die because I don't know how to do it.
4: Hot Wings, I'm right there with you. I am so part of the putt of death.
0: Yes.
4: That will die quickly when the world starts to go bad.
0: Have at it, man.
2: Just don't like the way they said birthing a mass.
4: Yeah.
0: Yeah, it's kind of a gross way to put it. Yeah, I would have never said, oh, man, I remember that fond day where my wife birthed our masses.
4: Whenever someone talks about a miracle, I'm always questioning, is it of childbirth or of a deer being carved up?
0: Mm. Yeah.
4: And you pulled out its liver and threw the blood mass aside.
0: Yeah, I don't like it.
4: This one got a

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2: Pat lots of soft butter all over.
3: And just crank it up.

0: Yeah.
1: Will return.
0: Oh, unintentional that time.
2: Oh, man.
0: Yep.
2: Yeah.
0: Mm-hmm.
2: Yep, yeah, she's going to spit out of a hole in the ground and she's back up on the rack.
3: Yep, she's just going to take a couple of months to reset.
0: Hey!
1: God. Maybe she'll realize that she prefers three holes.
0: Yeah.
1: Instead of just two.
0: I mean, she might find out that she likes being in other people's used shoes and start screwing everybody.
1: Yeah.
0: It's gross, right? The athlete that had an affair with the coach has no eligibility and thus will not return to the team.
1: Oh, I was just about to ask if they would spare the player.
0: So that's your only bowling threesome that we have in the news today.
3: Oh, man.
0: But it is like a more. Doozy. Can you believe he said that?
4: Sounds like a all couple of alley cats to me.
1: Oh.
2: Sounds like a guy who likes to pay too much for fries. Am I doing this right?
0: Sounds like they're going to go to court where they'll be bowling for dollars. Looking that was an old show.
1: For a lucky strike. Ooh.
0: Yeah. Too much for french fries.
1: I don't know, guys. Maybe we just need to stay in our own lane here.
2: Oh, yeah.
4: Well, that is how we roll.
3: Yeah.
1: You're kind of a gutter slut, though, Steve. You know what I mean?
4: That's true.
1: I just want you to know my dad's texting me these. This whole time.
4: I just typed in bowling puns.
0: Never
2: edited.
0: That's
2: like,
4: there's like four.
2: Yeah, that's not fair. He's out of our league.
0: Whoa! Yeah.
1: Sounds good.
0: Yeah, I didn't even get to enter my handicap of not being in a bowling league. Maitland, you do one right now.
5: Just pour a big pitcher of beer on him.
1: Yeah.
0: Boom. Roasted.
1: That's
0: bro.
1: Right.
4: Oh, man.
0: Well, and looks like she'll have to find a new husband in the claw machine. There's always those in the bowling alley.
4: Boy, all these scenarios. Split happens, right?
1: Oh.
3: Oh, man.
0: Man, there's literally no one listening to the show now. All humans are gone.
3: Yeah. Only bots.
0: On the way.
4: 300.
0: Back in a minute. It is the Free Beer and Hot Wig Show.
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0: It was
1: like, because my jaw pops really bad, like when I chew stuff, and it drives other people crazy, but it doesn't hurt at all. But I have had times where it's popped like a one-off where it feels like my head's exploding.
2: If I sneeze when mine's locked up,
3: it'll knock
1: really?
3: It loose.
2: Uh-huh.
1: Oh my gosh, Hunter.
4: Yikes.
3: Oh. Yeah, free beer. When you do it, like when you're chewing,
1: if it's something chewy,
3: it's not like, it doesn't annoy me, but it gives me that sense of like, oh my God, that I wouldn't be able to handle
1: I
3: that.
1: I forget about it until I see people wince near me and I go, oh, my jaw popped, didn't it? And they're like, yeah.
3: Well, you'll just be chewing and it'll be like, click, click, click.
1: Like, you know how your chewing is loud in your own head. I think it covers it up for the most part,
3: sure,
1: depending on what it
3: is. Well, you're probably so used to it.
4: Yeah.
1: We all have those house projects we've been avoiding, and cleaning out gutters, typically last on the list when the heavy rain sends the water coming over the sides, though, soaks the ground around your foundation. 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
6: Good morning. I am Tommy Carroll. I sure hope you have a fantastic Labor Day weekend. Let's get right into this crazy weekend. Coming up in the 3 o'clock hour, I'm going to tell you about skinny dipping in a stranger's pool and biting cops. That's no way to go through life. I'll have that for you on Weird News at 3:45. My final pair of tickets to give away for Breaking Benjamin and Chevelle will happen during the 4:20 freebie. 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
5: Are the greatest. 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
4: Yes.
6: Like in a retail store or anything? Or
4: all of my jobs before radio were,
6: okay,
4: were that, except for when I hit mice with a pipe when I was seven.
6: Mm-hmm. You had to get those quarters somehow.
4: I did.
6: Yeah, you did.
4: But yeah, so they were the worst.
6: Oh, yeah.
5: Yeah.
4: Not all of them.
5: Yeah, the only situation I was in that, it wasn't the patrons. It was the people that ran the place that made me very sad every day.
4: Mm-hmm. Really?
5: Yeah, it was a restaurant. And the people were always perfectly nice, but it was run by, like, a group of people owned this golf course, but one of the investors, like, ran the place day to day. So he ran the place. His wife was, like, in charge of the restaurant. His daughter was the bartender. His son was the groundskeeper. And they were all a-holes.
6: Oh,
5: like, every
6: sucks.
5: Single one of them.
4: It seems
5: so
4: like
5: you could never, there was no one to go to go, hey, this person's being a real problem.
4: Maybe you were the problem.
5: No.
4: Sounds like they all agreed.
5: I would say the conversations I had with the other waitresses and stuff, it was not me.
4: I like how you said the other waitresses. You're not a waitress. Someone should have told you.
5: Yeah. Oh, that was probably the problem. Always with those dresses.
4: Which business do you think has the worst customers?
6: Restaurants, for sure.
4: Really?
6: Oh, yeah, because I think from working in restaurants, the one customer that always drove me crazy were the people who would ask, what time does your kitchen close? And it's like 9 p.m. and it's almost 9 p.m. And they're like, oh, perfect. And they sit down and you think to yourself, you've never worked in a restaurant, clearly, because the kitchen is prepared.

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0: give you guys my phone password. So that way, if something happens, you can go into my notes. This is a note I have never shared with anybody other than my therapist. And it's called my, if I said this to your face note, or if I texted you back, this is what I would say note. Mm-hmm. And I need you guys to start a Dead Kelly Twitter account and Dead Kelly's thoughts or something. I don't know. And tweet out in chronological order what I was going through from the time I started that note up until like yesterday when I added to it, because it could be a book. It's been great. It has been, it is in chronological order of my angriest moments and what I wish I would have said.
1: How many times are each of us in there?
0: Oh, it's not directed at anybody in this room. Not one, not a once.
1: Never?
0: No.
1: I can think of one time where I might have made it.
0: I don't.
2: I'm a little offended you don't think about me in an angry way.
0: I don't want to have to masturbate to you guys, okay?
1: I was focusing more on the anger part.
3: I get it now. Yeah.
4: You should turn that into a book someday, though.
0: I should. Well, when I'm dead, I will, because then I won't worry about how it might ruin people's lives.
4: We'll just have to click publish once you're gone. Mm.
1: You have some people from your past who are like, man, I hope she lives forever.
0: Yeah, like, oh, please let me die first.
1: It's a race to the grave. 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
2: I can't, you get to me. 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
2: I will not break.
1: With Chevelle.
2: So lay down.
1: Star Set. And Cami Kehoe. Thursday, September 17th, Chris Tomlin.

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0: him out of his room. He's embarrassed. Like, well, that, all right, you soft-headed kid, get out of there.
1: Yeah, it's, I mean, time to grow, the world. Grow up, but.
2: I mean, unless he's one of those kids that can't stop touching paper and tearing it, and he did it on purpose. Yeah.
3: Oh, that's his thing.
2: Then he does kind of suck.
1: Well, yeah, that is his fault. Maybe, yeah.
0: He was stupid image.
2: Yeah, you're going to tear paper again?
1: He was bored.
0: I can't think of anything where a smaller problem has become, right?
4: Man, and I like the times I've had to show my passport, they open it up, they look at the front page that has all your info and your picture on it. They never flip through to look at the other pages to see if they're foreign.
0: And that's where the tear was.
4: Maybe it
0: was,
4: they have.
0: Like when you flip it open.
4: Okay, so it was on the main.
0: Yeah, but it still wasn't in an area. It wasn't. It doesn't look like the page had been torn out and reattached. It doesn't look fraudulent or, but it must just be.
2: Considered damaged.
0: I guess.
1: Wow.
2: Don't like that. Ew.
1: Good to know.
2: One time I was flying out just on a little weekend adventure, and I was on one of those cheaper flights, and it was easy, last minute kind of thing.
0: Mm-hmm.
2: And I was flying out super early in the morning, and the lady was like, hey, we'll give you a $500 credit if you give up your seat and you'll hop on the very next flight. And I was like, oh, dope. It's like an hour. That's totally fine. I had plenty of time. So I went up there. I did it. I get this credit, which was cool. But then the next flight never came in because the plane had a problem at what other airport. And I'm on a connection flight now. And I'm like in an area that I don't really know that well.
0: Right.
2: In a city that's not cool.
0: Mm-hmm.
2: And I was like, so now I'm just stuck in a city. It sucks. And I was like, whatever. I'll just, you know, I'll wait a couple more hours and hop on a flight. And the lady was like, well, unfortunately, we don't have any other flights going that direction today. But she's like, well, you can go to Dallas. I'm like, why would I want to go to Dallas? Like, that's not where I'm going.
1: Yeah, that's.
2: And she was like, I'm really sorry. It's just, and they don't work with other airlines and to like transfer over a ticket or anything. She's like, but you have that $500 credit. And I was like, okay.
1: Yeah, but that was supposed to be just pure profit.
2: Yeah,
1: not
2: that was supposed
1: room
2: to be
1: money.
2: Cool
1: yeah.
2: Because I had a flight like an hour later. So I was stuck in a crappy city and ended up just getting a flight back home. It sucks.
0: That's terrible.
2: I know.
0: Oh my God.
2: I sat in an airport for a whole day. I flew to one airport to sit in it for a whole day and then flew back home.
1: Oh, wow. That's fun.
2: So bad.
0: The other day flying home from my basketball game that I did this past weekend, maybe this has been around for a while, but because I don't fly United very often, but when I checked in, it offered, after I did the normal stuff, it said bid on other flights. And it had various flights later in the day to the same destination. And I could have entered a dollar amount that I would take that flight. I had never seen it so specifically and formally out there.
4: I'm like, I had that I was checking in for us to fly back home after we were in New Jersey for a couple of days to visit my family at Christmas. And I went to check in and it gave me the traditional, we're looking for passengers to take a later flight. And I said, okay, all right. Yeah, I might be interested. We had plenty of time. There was plenty of flexibility with our travel. We could have stayed an extra day if we wanted to. Mm-hmm. And so it said, how much are you willing to? And it gave, I think it gave $125, $250,
0: right.
4: $500. And then there was the line for custom. And I was like, ooh. So I typed in $9,000. Yeah.
0: And did you get it?
4: It said, sorry, $2,000 is the maximum. So I said, well, you know where this is going.
2: Yeah.
4: $2,000. And we didn't get a call. But that would have been per person.
0: Wow. Okay, then it's worth it, especially with your family, because it's so expensive to take your family.
4: We were having lottery conversations already. We were already
0: where are we going?
4: Oh, because we would have gotten credit for three people, because Nikki is infinite lap, so he doesn't count. But we're like, $6,000. Where are we going to go?
0: Yeah. Mm. This text just came in, and it's a link to a story where an Australian couple going on vacation had all of their details organized, but they had booked, the husband bought a ticket for his wife, Kate, not for his wife, Catherine, as she was labeled on their passport.
2: No.
0: So the couple then had to pay $3,000 to board their flight to England because of the name discrepancy on one of their tickets. According to Australia's Nine Network reported, Phil and Kate from Brisbane, whose surnames were not disclosed, bought two tickets to London for $4,800 Australian dollars, about $3,200 here. They bought the flights on a travel website. The couple had booked to fly from Brisbane to Melbourne with Virgin Australia, then to London by another one.

0: Okay. Yeah, this says Margaret has many diminutive forms in languages, including Maggie, Madge, Marguerite, Marge, Margot, Margie, Marjorie, Marnie, Meg, Megan.
1: Marnie?
0: Okay, now it's going to get weird. Rita, Greta, Gretchen, Daisy, and Peggy.
2: Wait, what?
3: Daisy.
2: Okay, no, none of those make sense.
0: My mother-in-law swears that Tracy is short for Teresa, and I can't find any evidence of that happening anywhere else on Earth.
3: No.
0: But I've given up that fight because it's...
2: I mean, I guess Tracy, it could happen that way. If a little kid can't say Teresa and it comes out as Tracy and it sticks, but...
0: Yeah. Well, sorry everybody's names are stupid.
2: Well, they, you know, a lot of them are, really.
3: Honestly, it's the parents. They're the ones who did it. You didn't get to pick your name. It did, if you got to pick your name, would you double G yourself, Greg?
0: I don't even like you saying it that way.
1: Double G yourself.
0: That sounded so like aggressive on the G's.
2: Would you double G yourself?
0: No, I wouldn't have. I don't think I would have even chosen the first G, and then I wouldn't have chosen any of those letters.
1: See, somebody said, how do you feel about Doug from Douglas? Perfectly acceptable.
2: That's normal. It's just shortening what is there.
1: Dougal is also acceptable too. Mm-hmm. Or do.
2: Yeah.
0: Bill from William?
1: No,
2: doesn't make sense.
1: Will.
2: It is Will.
3: That's my dad's name, and it doesn't make sense to me. I love the name William. I think that's such a handsome name. William's great. And then Will? Just name him Will. That's a totally different personality. See, now we
1: stole, you want to be Bill, you got to start as Billiam.
3: Yeah, Billiam.
4: Now we stole the second half. That's where Liam comes from.
3: See, I like that, but it's not like you named him William and call him Liam.
2: No, his
3: name
2: is Liam.
3: Or did you do that? Okay.
2: No, his name
0: would have been like, ooh, that is dumb.
3: You've made a terrible
0: mistake. 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
6: Good morning. I am Tommy Carroll. I sure hope you have a fantastic Labor Day weekend. Let's get right into this crazy weekend. Coming up in the 3 o'clock hour, I'm going to tell you about skinny dipping in a stranger's pool and biting cops. 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I'll have that for you on Weird News at 3:45. 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
12: Maitland Burl will be reading her best Milton Burl jokes.
2: This is great.
12: From the book of 30,000 jokes. We're going to be able to do this every bland for the rest of our lives.
9: Yes.
2: I am very, very excited. Milton Burl was a filthy old man.
12: Yes.
10: So yeah, Maitland's going to do that. She got that book for Valentine's Day. Just another romantic gift. The bar is high.
9: It is.
10: Actually, that's a great gift.
13: He was known for being super politically correct, right?
2: Very politically correct, yes.
10: Maybe yeah, for the era when there was no way to be politically incorrect.
2: Also known for the size of his penis.
9: Premier brought that up.
13: Yeah, I didn't know this.
2: Yeah, apparently it was like 9 inches long, like, or bigger. Like, gigantic.
9: I mean, just look at him.
2: Yeah.
9: That's the face of a man with a notably large penis.
10: Yeah, right? I did a quick search.
9: Of his...
2: For how big was Milton Berle's joint?
12: Essentially, yeah.
10: Yeah.
12: And it brought up

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97.9 GRD. Good morning. It's Triana. How you doing? I've already had a morning. I feel like I've already lived a thousand lives since 7 a.m. Running out the door this morning, get in the car. Check my purse, right? Because my phone's definitely in there. No, it wasn't. Somewhere between my house and my car in those 50 steps, I lost my phone and then spent the next half an hour frantically screaming and searching for it and trying to wake up my husband, Charlie. So his day didn't start off great either. Eventually I found it. But you know how you feel like you're losing your mind? Like, I know I had it. Where is it? I looked in the fridge, man. I looked by the cat food because I feed the cats. Eventually, yeah, it was on the floor in the bathroom. And I am here and things are great. I have a phone. I have no brain. But what I do have is free tickets. Yep, coming up during the Liquid Lunch between noon and 1, I'll have your next shot to score free tickets to Breaking Benjamin at the Allegheny County Fair September 12th. You can get signed up to win tickets on the GRD app as well. And your shot at meeting Breaking Benjamin. It's Jane's Addiction.

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Everything's so darn expensive, right? So you end up cutting things out, like having an awesome meal out at a restaurant. Well, add that back into rotation, okay? 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

97.9 GRD. I'm Jana, and I can't believe it that Labor Day is Monday. It feels like it should be, I don't know, late June to me. But this study comes in just in time. Okay, it looked at the hardest working states in America. I will tell you where Michigan falls coming up in three songs. And yeah, yikes! It's Evanescence now on 97.9 GRD. No.

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0: 97.9 GRD. So Labor Day coming up on Monday. You planning a barbecue? Going to do something fun this weekend? I hope so. So don't let this put a damper on things. But a new study just handed Michigan a bit of a reality check. Wallet Hub released their annual list of the hardest working states in America. And for the second year in a row, Michigan came in dead last. Number 50 out of 50. Now, here's the thing, though. Look at how they measured it. They actually give extra points for working long hours, taking zero vacation days, and holding down two or three jobs. The top spot, they say, the hardest working state in America, South Dakota. But really, I mean, coming in last place might just mean Michiganders actually know how to use their PTO, hit the lake, and enjoy life. So I will say, enjoy your three-day weekend. You've earned it. More on this study. You can check it out. It's on the GRD app.
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0: 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Project was turned off. It's now been turned back on. 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

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Some people spend their weekends relaxing by the pool, but one Florida man took taking a dip to a whole new, highly illegal level. Full story is coming up on the Dumb Dumb of the Day in three songs. 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

0: 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There's dumb, and then there's Jana's dumb dumb of the day.
1: Well, a Florida Keys man turned a sunny afternoon into a full-blown chaotic triathlon this week, completing the rare and unholy trifecta of public nudity, trespassing, and biting a law enforcement officer. Monroe County Sheriff's deputies first encounter 24-year-old Roshan Rock Jean acting strangely at a local business, where he was formally given a trespass warning and told to hit the road. Rather than take the hints and lay low, Jean allegedly opted for a wardrobe change, specifically shredding every stitch of his clothes and taking an unauthorized, fully nude stroll through the town of Marathon. His casual birthday suit stroll eventually led him to a private residence where he decided someone else's backyard swimming pool was the perfect spot for a skinny dip. When deputies arrived to crash his solo pool party, Jean was not interested in wrapping things up peacefully. Officers had to deploy a taser just to extract the combative naked swimmer from the property and get him into custody. The drama was not over, though. After being transported to a local hospital, Jean took one final furious bite out of crime, literally. He clamped down on a sheriff's deputy's arm, biting him so hard the officer required

0: my boyfriend will do it where, like, we've separated, like you were talking about, but he reaches over and just, like, pulls me over. I'm like, oh, this makes me feel small. And I like it. I'm fighting. You'd like to cuddle me.
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0: in
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0: The middle of the night, and we'd go to Dunkin' Donuts.
2: I was going to say, you got to go to Dunkin' Donuts. 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That's the only place that's open.
1: 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Would your parents even have been mad?
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0: They would have been very mad.
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3: 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Did you ever bring them back donuts?
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New Five Finger Death Punch, Nails in the Coffin. I'm Jenna, and it's almost the liquid lunch. 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
1: Hey there, it's Tyree McNeil. 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
2: 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I started laughing. And he said, "Oh, it's gross." And I go, "You don't like it when people touch their eye?" And he goes, "No, I don't like your face without your glasses."
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97.9 GRD, keeping an eye on traffic. Northbound 131 to westbound I-96. The ramp is closed due to a crash. So again, northbound 131 to westbound I-96. That's exit 89. The ramp is closed due to a crash. It's Ryan Pertz on 97.9 GRD.

0: 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I'm Gianna, and it's the Liquid Lunch. 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Oh, and bust out that app in about 25 minutes. You're going to use it to win free tickets to Breaking Benjamin, Chevelle, and Star Set at the Elgin County Fair, September 12th. I have Sherry on the line. Hi.
1: Hi, Gianna. Can I hear some Foo Fighters?
0: Of course. Which one?
1: Maybe... All My Life, I think it's called.
0: Absolutely, my dear. Well, I appreciate you calling so much. Have a good holiday weekend.
1: Thanks, you too, Jenna. Bye.

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6: I remember my first koozie.
7: Tell us about it.
6: Yeah, it said bust a move. It was neon green, and it had pink letters. I got it on our move from Chicago to South Carolina, probably 1990. Ooh. Same convenience store where I said, that lady talks like a cowboy. My parents went, shh. I didn't know that was a real thing. Like, I'd only heard that accent in TV shows.
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0: 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Yep, that's how we do it on Fridays. Ugh. It's been like a real long week. I feel like leading up to a holiday weekend, work week just drags. 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
1: Benjamin, Chevelle, and Star Set at the Allegan County Fair September 12th. 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So he wins them. Yep. See, it's not a bad idea to download the GRD app. Your next shot at free tickets to that show is this afternoon with Tommy Carroll, your 420 freebie. So, Dustin, yeah, he'll be rocking in person to this song in Allegan. It's new Breaking Benjamin, Something Wicked.

0: 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The other day, like, it took me about 25 minutes to notice you had shaved.
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Coming up in two songs, I will tell you about a band that just had to cancel more shows again. It's the second group of dates that they have scrapped this year. It's Lenny Kravitz on 97.9 GRD.

97.9 GRD, New Rock from Shinedown Young Again. I'm Gianna, and I sure hope all the members of Scorpions are okay. They've postponed all of their remaining dates for the year to 2027. So that includes three shows that were happening in Mexico and their fourth Las Vegas residency, which was supposed to start on September 17th. That has now been moved to start September 9th in 2027. This is actually the second group of dates that they've had to scrap this year. They canceled a four-show tour of India in April due to unforeseen medical circumstances affecting the band members. So, yeah, just really hoping they're all right and, you know, we can get some more info. But, yeah, that's what we know right now. It is Scorpions, Rock You Like a Hurricane on 97.9 GRD.

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1: What's the worst thing said to you during sex?
2: She said, "Do you mind if I go back with my old boyfriend?"
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1: It like...
2: He got mad. No, we were not done.
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2: Yeah, yeah.
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1: Right.
5: Like, I mean, if she says, "Can another man park in here?" 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I'm going to back out and keep going, too.
1: Yeah, right.
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is called Reward the Scars. But what about the rest of that album? I mean, it does sound like they're deep into it. Their guitarist, Monkey, says the band has written nearly 40 songs for their upcoming 15th studio album. We'll continue to keep you posted as we learn more here and on the DRD app. It's the Black Keys, Gold on the Ceiling, on 97.9 DRD.

0: My grandfather, he lost his hand in a hunting accident. And the whole time I knew him, he never had a hand. You know, he had a stump. He died about 25 years later. When we were going through his house, he was a hoarder. And I was told, you know, you have anything you want in the garage. Start going through, and in the back corner, I find a chest. I open it up, and the bottom of it, there was my grandfather's hand in the mason jar.
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Well, Grand Rapids neighborhood has a new name. What did you call the area? Like by garage bar, speakeasy? See, I used to live in the Belknap neighborhood, so I'd just be like, yeah, if I roll down the hill, it's that neighborhood. But it was called Monroe North or North Monroe. People could never really seem to agree. But yes, it's now called the River North District. And a brand new awesome looking mural welcomes people to that part of the city by an artist from Detroit. He did a great job. You can check it out. 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
1: I'm Tommy Carroll. A guy got arrested in a doghouse. Yes, that really happened. 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Somebody pulled a prank on some grocery shoppers, sending out a flyer. Being at a store at this time, you get free groceries. It was fake. As well as you can find out which Michigan school is the biggest party school in the state. 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

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Oh, can't believe it's Labor Day weekend. I know. I am never ready to say goodbye to summer. But for some people, fall is totally where it's at. Do you love spooky season? Well, coming up in three songs, I am going to tell you about some scary good deals to get into West Michigan fall attractions. 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
4: I have
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6: oh
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6: Boy, my torso is ice cold. My arms are fine.
5: 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I wish I could wear a vest. 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

0: And did that work to get you to eat the crust?
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I'm Gianna, and I hope you have a great rest of your day. 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
1: Hey there, it's Tyree McNeil. 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

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Hello, I am Tommy Carroll. Got a strange start to Friday with tons of messages saying that the power is out in the building that we work in here at GRD. And we've got four other stations here as well. And so I just came in anyway. And so I walked over, got on the elevator. The elevator's working fine. I get upstairs. I don't have no power in my office, but my laptop was fully charged. Then I went over to the studios, seeing South Freebeer and Hot Wings were not here today.

That gave me plenty of room to camp out in the studio where we have a generator and power. So I thought I was going to get out of doing some work today, but that didn't work out so good. I was kind of like, you know, I might be able to go home early for this holiday weekend. Not so much. So anyway, hopefully you got some great plans for the weekend. Hopefully today is the last of the rain. We'll take a look at the forecast coming up in just a bit here. But let's get after it now with that limelight from Rob.

0: Autumn Kings with Gone, Gone, Gone. Just like the power here in the building that we work in here in downtown Grand Rapids. 97.9 GRD. God bless our engineer, Mike. He's always prepared, has a generator up top of the building. So when the power went out, we just kept rolling here. And so I've been camping out in the studio all day doing my stuff. But man, Mike, I was this close to a four-day weekend, buddy. Come on, man. Anyway, let's take a look at your weekend forecast. Obviously, it's wet and rainy today with a high of only 83. A little cloudy tomorrow, but you will see some sunshine with a high of 79. Sunday looking a little better, more sunshine, still 79. And then Monday for Labor Day, lots of sunshine and a high of 82. But of course, it continues to warm up when we get back to
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And that's exactly what happened when a canine unit found a man hiding in a doghouse. Yes, recently there was an assault in the Kalamazoo Battle Creek area. And when police came in to try to find the person that the allegedly assaulted a male and a female, they couldn't find him, but those people said, hey, he's still here somewhere. He didn't leave. And so they looked all over the house, then they used a drone, then they brought in a canine unit that found the guy hiding in a doghouse. Yes, that really happened. You can check it out now. It is on the GRD app. Here is Day Seeker with Crawl Back.

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0: Exactly what happened. I'll tell you more about it in two songs on Weird News. 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

0: in a private swimming pool. Authorities say the man was reported walking naked in public before deputies located him trespassing on private property. Investigators say he was combative and deputies used a taser to take him into custody. Well, the incident didn't end there. After being taken to the hospital, deputies say the man bit a sheriff deputy on the arm, sending the deputy for medical treatment. The man now faces charges, including battery on a law enforcement officer and criminal mischief. According to the sheriff's office, it was the second encounter involving the man that day. Earlier, deputies responded to a local business where he was reportedly acting strangely and was ordered to leave the property. What makes so many people get naked all the time, especially in Florida? Maybe it's the weather.
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I am Tommy Carroll with your chance to win Breaking Benjamin tickets coming up during the 420 freebie. But be listening all this weekend because thanks to Weller Self Serve, we've got your chance to win family four packs of tickets for Breaking Benjamin and Chevelle at the Allegan County Fair. So tomorrow, Sunday and Monday, be listening between 10 a.m. and 10 p.m. for the sounder. It's going to give you a phrase, message that phrase in using the GRD app chat feature, and that is how you can win four tickets to Breaking Benjamin. Those have been being mailed today, and they'll be mailed, looks like, coming up on Tuesday as well. So we should have all those out no later than Tuesday of next week. So if you've been waiting for your Breaking Benjamin tickets, keep an eye on your mailbox. A bunch went out yesterday, and some more went out.

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The Brandon Road Interbasin Project is designed to keep those invasive Asian carp out of the Great Lakes, in particular Lake Michigan. It's located in Illinois, and it's at the mouth of the Illinois River, and they just picked up some of those Asian carp about 80 miles from Lake Michigan. Now, that project I talked about, that's about 27 miles from Lake Michigan, so that's the buffer zone, but that project kind of got put on hold back in January, and things got pretty scary. We were very concerned about those getting into, because those Asian carp will eat all the plankton. That'll screw up whitefish, walleye, yellow perch, all of that, plus all the bait fish.

fish the salmon family eats as well, you know. So that's a pretty big deal. You can learn more about it and how it got turned back on just recently. Whew. Got to save those Great Lakes. Come on now. 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

Kerosene from The Warning, 97.9 GRD. I've got one from Ozzy, then the 420 freebie with my last chance to give you a pair of tickets to see Breaking Benjamin, Chevelle, and Starset at the Allegan County Fair, September 12th. Mama, I'm coming home, hopefully with some Breaking Benjamin tickets. We'll have that for you next on The Rock.

97.9 GRD, I am Tommy Carroll, and working in radio and being in the music business prior to that, I've been very fortunate to meet a lot of rock stars, but I'm surprised sometimes. I think these people are going to be all huge, and they're little tiny things, you know, like Ozzy, very, very small guy. Sully from Godsmack, one of the smallest of all. He actually wears like 3 to 4 inch rubbers on his boots, you know, or whatever he wears on stage to give him a few more inches of height and stuff like that. But one guy that I've met is not small at all, and that is Ben Burnley of Breaking Benjamin. So here's what I'm going to do for the 420 freebie from Archival Brewing. You'd be the 42nd person to message me.

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Chevelle will be joining Breaking Benjamin at the Allegan County Fair September 12th. You have until this Monday at midnight to sign up on the GRD app to win tickets, because those tickets are special. You'll find out exactly how tall Breaking Benjamin's singer, Ben Burnley, is, because you'll get to meet them before the show. So we're doing those this weekend. Plus, thanks to Weller Self Serve, we're giving away family four packs tomorrow, Sunday and Monday, between 10 a.m. and 10 p.m. Listen for the sounder, hear the phrase, message it in using the GRD app, and we are giving lots of four packs away. This is probably one of the biggest weekend giveaways we've ever done, with how many four packs of tickets we're giving away. We want this to be a party, and we want you to be there. So be listening for those all this weekend. Let's get after it now with Everlast on the Rock Station.

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But be listening on Monday because I have 25,000 reasons why you should be listening on Labor Day. You'll find out what I'm talking about then. Right now, it's the eye of the storm from Five Finger Death Punch, 97.9 GRD. 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
1: Hey there, it's Tyree McNeil. 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
3: What's the worst thing said to you during sex?
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But first, a band that's going to capture the season of Halloween. That is Fozzy. Apparently, they know evil. 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
6: By the way, yesterday that was a question, like you said, on segment 17. Maitland's question was, some country tried to train this animal to drop bombs during World War II. And I guessed pigeons. Kelly guessed monkeys. And didn't get nearly, I don't think she got any,
7: okay.
6: No. Any mocking They're for just, that.
8: The only like, reason was because we had a conference call that we had to get to.
7: Hey, I don't know that they can't fly. You know,
8: well, maybe you just
6: Wizard of Oz. Maybe they taught them to fly first, and now, this was just the second step of their training.
7: Or maybe they were in the airplanes. Like, people aren't actually just throwing bombs out of airplanes.
6: So they had
7: pull
6: monkeys.
7: A lever and they drop or whatever. Okay. They got a bomb button.
8: So if you're gonna just dropping bombs wouldn't have been enough. Dropping monkeys holding bombs
7: now
9: all
7: monkeys
9: of our bombs
7: flying airplanes that can pull levers that drop
8: oh,
7: bombs.
8: Oh,
7: I don't want monkeys hugging bombs on the way down.
8: I think the whole reason why they were gonna put bombs on bats is because that it would be undetectable and they would be able to fly into the building,
7: which is dumber than monkeys because bats fly like moths and they're just like all over the place all the time.
8: But they roost inside buildings.
7: Yeah, upside down. How stupid.
8: Yeah, but they blow up.
7: Yeah. Wait, no, bats blow up.
8: So they do if they have bombs on them. That was the whole
6: bomb bats.
8: That was the whole point. They were trying to see if they could strap bombs to bats because bats roost in housing.
7: But see, you said strap on and Maitland said drop on. So I just pictured little bats who I don't even know if they have claws because they hang on things, holding bombs and dropping them.
8: Like little
9: maybe they're
8: crackers.
9: Little backpacks. And
7: yeah,
9: then if it blows up, they get 72 virgin bats.
7: Yes.
9: So the bombardier is Coco the chimp? Is that what I'm hearing? And
8: yeah.
9: Like,
8: okay.
9: Yeah. You're like, hey, why don't you carpet bomb this city? And he's all, and throwing poo at the pilot?
8: Yeah, Mr. Tiny. Okay, so monkeys are flying the planes, and in a great world, then the monkeys would drop other monkeys holding bats holding bombs.
7: Yes! See, you're with me, Holly.
8: Wow. And then it's like cluster bombs, because first you drop the initial bomb, which is the monkey.
9: Right. Mm-hmm.
8: And then the monkey, midway through flight, drops like several bats holding more bombs.
7: And then
8: they drop more bombs. I mean, it's amazing.
7: The monkey has a parachute on him, so he's fine, guys. Don't worry about the monkeys. As far as bats,
8: hard to save them from
7: rabies,
8: behind
7: so
8: enemy
7: we found
8: lines.
7: All the rabies bats, and those are the ones carrying the bombs.
9: It's going to shoot rabies bat wings all over everything.
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I am Tommy Carroll. 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
1: Kelly lives in a house where a murder took place, and it turns out she's not the only one who does that.
2: 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We're going to tell you about the murder in the house. And they had a tapestry on the wall. They pulled back the tapestry, and the bullet holes were still in the wall.
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5: 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Yes, it is.
1: It is not how I've said that. 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Right.
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1: Steve was talking about how weird it is that now he's been married 3 years, and Hot Wings and I are both dating post-divorce.
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3: 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I know, dads are dating.
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We have gotten two brand new songs over the last 2 years from Breaking Benjamin. They will have a new album in 2027. This is the second of those songs that we've heard. It's the latest. It's called Something Wicked at 97.9 GRD.

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Roach with See You in Hell, 97.9 GRD. I am Tommy, and for some reason, our internet here recognizes the its IP address. For some reason, it seems like it comes from Chicago, so we get a lot of ads from Chicago on our stuff here in the building, and there was this Journey ad, and I saw this thing the other day. I know the guy that's

been singing with Journey these last 20 years. He's wanting to, this is his going to be his last run. I think Jonathan Cain's going to go away. But they found this guy, and actually they knew him a long time ago. His name's Hugo Valente, and they've had him show up at some of the shows. And he sounds like Steve Perry, but what's really creepy is he looks just like him. And kind of his mannerisms, he actually sings in a tribute band. He almost got the gig years ago when that Steve Aguirre guy got the gig. But if you get a chance, look that up. The Hugo Valente sings with Journey. It will kind of freak you out because it looks like Journey from the 70s. Here's Metallica's Turn the Page, 97.9 GRD.

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1: I'm Tommy Carroll. A guy got arrested in a doghouse. Yes, that really happened. Asian carp have almost made it to the Great Lakes. You can learn about that. Somebody pulled a prank on some grocery shoppers sending out a flyer. Being at a store at this time, you get free groceries. It was fake. As well as you can find out which Michigan school is the biggest party school in the state. We've got all those stories and more on the GRD app.
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0: No way. 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

and A Day to Remember with Always Let You Down, 97.9 GRD. They did the direct opposite when they were performing at the Upheaval Festival this summer. Bill Murray was one of the surprise bands of the weekend, and they are just all over the place with their musical styles, but very entertaining band, and they have something for everybody all in one band. They're going to be at the GLC Live at Tony Monroe September 16th. Joining them will be Knuckle Puck, novelist, and tickets are on sale for that now. 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I think on Friday, Jana only has a pair to give away, but other than that, we're doing four packs Tuesday through Friday, minus the one single pair on Friday.

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For many Michiganders, Labor Day weekend is one of the final weekends to go camping of the year. Now, I know there's some diehards that camp all year long, but a majority of people make this the last run. But could you imagine you're camping in your tent, you know, you go off, you do some stuff, you come back, and then you find that there's a wolf going through your food at your campsite when you come back. That's what's been going on at the Isle Royale. And they've been shutting down campgrounds all summer, and they've had to close down four this summer. So if you go to that Isle Royale where all the moose and the wolves are, you may want to make sure you get a cabin versus bringing a tent. Just a thought there. 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

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Later tonight on Loudwire Nights, things are going to get nice and dark and heavy at 11 o'clock. That's when Loudwire Nights turns into the pit. Nothing but 1 hour of metal music. And going deep with a lot of songs tonight from System of a Down, Wasp. Let's see, Eminence, Killswitch Engage, Motorhead, Mastodon, The Union Underground. I haven't heard that in a long time. So, and if you want to get something on the pit that you don't think Chuck will play, he has this I Dare You to Play song where basically you reach out to him via this phone number right here, 844-205-LOUD. That's 844-205-5683. You can leave a message there, and you can dare Chuck to play whatever metal song from whatever band you want, and don't be surprised if he plays it for you. Right now, a band with an interesting name. Think about it. If you have 10 fingers, what would be finger 11? Here's Paralyzer on the Rock Station.

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0: Starting Thursday, September 17th, we have your chance to win just by listening to us. 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
3: 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Okay. 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

0: And he goes, and it made my breath really bad. I go, yeah, that happens, buddy. He goes, it smells like mom's breath.
1: Oh my God.
0: Go, yeah, you're right. Your mom has bad breath at night. Yeah. And he goes, yeah, she does have bad breath. I don't like it when she yawns facing me. And I'm not going to lie, I've had that thought for 20 years.
1: Oh my God.
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1: Kids say the darndest things because they're so honest. Now, Henry has had a fever. He has insisted the entire time he's not sick. So, finally, I see Amanda, and she said, hey, Henry's fever broke. And as soon as I walk in, he says, Dad, my fever's gone. And I go, that is great, buddy. And then Amanda said, he still has a cough, though, and it's a little worse. And he goes, yeah, I still have a cough.
0: Free beer and hot wings.
1: And he does the vampire cough into his elbow. And it's really rough. And he goes, and it made my breath really bad. 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He goes, it smells like mom's breath.
2: Oh, my God.
1: 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Yeah. And he goes, yeah, she does have bad breath. I don't like it when she yawns facing me. 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I've had that thought for 20 years.
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0: And he goes, and it made my breath really bad. I go, yeah, that happens, buddy. He goes, it smells like mom's breath.
1: Oh my God.
0: Go, yeah, you're right. Your mom has bad breath at night. Yeah. And he goes, yeah, she does have bad breath. I don't like it when she yawns facing me. And I'm not going to lie, I've had that thought for 20 years.
1: Oh my God.
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Shine Down with Young Again, 97.9 GRD. I am Tommy Carroll. That is it for me. Have yourself a fantastic Labor Day weekend. I'm hoping that I don't work too hard cutting wood, doing deer stuff this weekend, mowing the lawn, weed killer. Let's see, what else is there? Some ant killer. Got to do some farm stuff this weekend and take care of some food plots too. Get a little bit more juices out there for them for the fall. So, yeah. It's going to be a physical weekend for me, but I'm hoping to sneak in some barbecuing, maybe doing a little bit of fish frying as well, because we are going surf and turf this weekend. We are eating deer meat, and we are eating walleye. So there you go. You can't get much more pure Michigan than that. Have yourself a fantastic one. Let's leave you with a laugh from

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1: 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Last night I was eating a pint of ice cream and I finished it because I'm American. All right. I took off the lid and I threw it away because I'm not a quitter, everyone. And because I care about the environment. I was conserving energy by not refreezing it. You're welcome. Of course, it was at night. You ever eat ice cream during the day? You're like, what are we, 6 years old? Did we just get our tonsils out? Why are there people around me? Shouldn't I be alone watching Lifetime? Those hoarders, those are the ones with the problem. I was eating a pint of ice cream and sweatpants like a man. My wife came in the room. She was like, Jim, are you going to eat an entire pint of ice cream by yourself? I was like, hopefully. Unless you selfishly want a bite. Jim, you have a 9-year-old daughter. Don't you want to be at her wedding? Not really. 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

0: 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It's like, don't you die in 18 years. There's an awkward party you have to pay for. And we need you to write a check.
1: 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We tasted the thunder.
2: Yeah!
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2: Good night!
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3: Here we go. It is Friday night, but it's not just any Friday night, man. It is Labor Day weekend Friday night. I hope you've got a great weekend ahead of you, man. I know I do because I'm at Rocklahoma celebrating the 20th anniversary of this massive festival, man. Godsmack's tonight, Papa Roach tomorrow night, and Slayer on Sunday night. Don't forget, if you're coming out to Rocklahoma, if you're already here, send me a text on the Loudwire app so we can hook up, man, so we can cheers to Labor Day weekend and cheers to Rocklahoma. But if not, make sure you're following Loudwire on Instagram, because we're keeping you posted on everything happening here, man. I promise you that. 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
4: Hey, man, Chuck, man, this is Johnny Briggs, coming from El Paso, Texas, man. Hope everything's going good, man. I just want to see if you could play, man, a song for me, man. I just want to play Black Hole Sun, man. Black Hole Sun. It's been a long week, you know, and I just wanted to see if you could play Black Hole Sun, man. I appreciate that, man. Thank you, man. Johnny Briggs on the way out, man. Thank you. Shout out to everybody I know, man. If you know me, you know me. If you don't, you don't know me now.
3: Man, Johnny Briggs, I can dig this. You want to hear Black Hole Sun? Let's hear Black Hole Sun. Thank you for the call. Thank you for the request. Thank you for listening to KLAQ in El Paso. And you know what? It's good timing to play some Soundgarden because it just so happens to be Kim Thiel's birthday. Happy birthday to Soundgarden guitarist Kim Thiel. And Johnny Briggs, thank you for the request, man. This is Black Hole Sun. Loudwire Nights is on. Let's go.

0: Zeppelin, it's Loudwire Nights. Before that, the latest one from Nickelback, Rattle the Cage. That's going to be on their new album, Everything Under the Sun, coming out near the end of October. 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Coming up here in 1 hour, I'm going to get you tonight's code word, the final code word for that trip to West Palm Beach to see Breaking Benjamin. 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I'll get you all the details and that code word here in just about 60 minutes. Right now, I'm going to take a quick break. 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
4: Tom has been a teacher for over 40 years. One day, I think one of the students had asked the question and he didn't remember the answer. 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
4: Mm-hmm, yeah.
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0: 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The Funeral Portrait will be opening up every single night. So that is a tour you want to show up nice and early for so you don't miss a second of the Funeral Portrait. Get all the details you need at loudwire.com. 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
2: Wrong?
3: No, I don't think I was wrong. I was the easiest. I was the most independent and didn't, you know. Mm-hmm. My older sister was a typical teenage girl, you know, like back and forth emotions and things like that.
2: Mostly
3: back and forth. I was the comedy relief. I would make fun of her
2: like
3: behind.
2: To see that. Wow, what a dry house.
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2: Like a desert.
3: It was.
4: 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Here's a story of a tree.
3: 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Well, it's true. My parents are easy to make laugh.
4: Boy, she slammed that door so hard the birch bark fell off.
5: 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Am I right, Barry? 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
1: How are you, your parents' favorite, Steve?
2: Well, actually, I don't know anymore.
1: You think you've fallen out of favor, or you think you were just wrong the whole
2: time? No, I don't think I was wrong. I was the easiest. I was the most independent and didn't, you know. Mm-hmm. My older sister was a typical teenage girl, you know, like back and forth emotions and things like that.
1: Mostly back or mostly forth?
2: I was the, yeah, just back and forth. I was the comedy relief. I would make fun of her
1: like
2: behind.
1: Wow, what a dry house.
2: I would make fun of her behind her back for my parents.
1: Like a desert.
2: It was. Well,
3: 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Here's a story of a tree.
2: 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Well, it's true. My parents are easy to make laugh.
3: Well, she slammed that door so hard the birch bark fell off.
4: Take my thither, right. Cleave. Am I right, Barry? Up top, homeboy.
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